0: 3347, that female making the harassment reports at the CPD office.
1: She's at the lobby. Use a unit that's closer than him.
2: Don't worry, 3, I'll handle it after this crash report.
0: No, copy. Thank you.
3: Three 38 10 8.
0: No, copy. 36, were you on that speed reduction?
4: I was.
0: Not copy. That's my apologies.

0: 3194, 1098, picked up one cat. I am going to transport it to the vet because it's been hit by a car.
1: Not a car.

0: 4-3.
1: Yeah.
0: She's been advised of her options on the report. We'll both be 10-8.
1: Yeah.

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1: Go ahead.
0: 200 block of Heather Oaks Trail, southeast, on speed reduction, please.
1: Copy.

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1: Yeah.
0: I've got one female, 1014, en route to Bradley Medical, uni mileage 005.
1: No copy. Forty-five. I'm tonight. No copy.

0: 3345, can you copy a vandalism?
1: 45.
0: They're going to be in the CPD lobby. They're advising on Michigan Avenue Road at 20th Street. Somebody threw a socket at their vehicle and broke the windshield. They're wanting to make a report.
2: No worries, 3, hold it. I'm through the crash report on the second one. I'll head out here in a minute.
0: Okay.
1: Forty-five, I copy, thank you.

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2: Dylan.
3: You're at 245 Polk County Avenue. Two out of the three items has been recovered. They're going to be secured here at this location. I'm waiting on the third. He's supposed to give me a 21 when it returns here at this location. I'm sending it for the time being.
4: Brown Jr., college advising that this juvenile is his child. He's requesting a welfare check on him due to him missing daycare 3 days in a row. Mother is a Katie Keim subject, is unable to get a hold of the female.
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4: Go ahead.
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6: Five oh five, Ryman Road, Northeast, right on emergency call. 8, we're en route.
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6: 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What's my OCA for the North Lee Taco Bell harassment?
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140, just be advised, callers going to want a phone call after you check on the child.

0: 3194, 1098. 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Did you say that my caller wanted contact?
1: JST.
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1: And I'll be out at Belk Department Store on Civil Process.

0: 3140. I've made contact with all involved parties. I'll be tonight.
1: Okay.

0: three three six.
1: Yeah.
0: I'm not telling you the warning. You went back on this direction.
1: No.
2: For an arrest at the Justice Center.
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0: Yeah, we're 23.
1: Yeah.
0: 118 Rondell Drive Avenue. Rondell Avenue on a civil process.

0: Somewhere three.
1: You're right.
0: If you'll put this address on 1030, I'll be 10-8 with a report, and then I'll be 10-8 with a report on Michigan Avenue traffic as well. So just put me on it and close it.

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1: Go ahead.
0: Can you fan around to the JC lobby, make contact with the car, and wants to make a report in reference to a road rage incident that happened on Spring Place yesterday evening?
1: 10-4. Can you go ahead and show me out at this 764 6th Street?
0: Not copy.
2: My cat is down, but can you hold me out at juvenile for a moment?
0: Yep.
2: Hour 23.
0: Yep.
3: 10-8 served on that one. I'm moving up here to 130 Rondell Avenue. Still processed.
1: Five 9.0. Copy.

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0: Not copy, no further.
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1: Okay. Okay.

0: 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We can copy one. 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
1: Okay.

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0: 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Inman and Keith, Tennessee, 743, Boy Robert, Sam William on a Nissan.
1: Back.

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1: Go.
0: 963 Bell Road, 963 Bell Road. Caller advisor, tenants are threatening them. There's three subjects, two white males and one white female. He wants them to leave. He is the property owner. Everybody's inside. Caller's going to be an elderly male, not willing to answer questions.

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1: Go ahead. Unless you have stepped on your...
2: Yeah, I'm today this off.
1: You copy your call.
3: 42.
1: Keep me in route to the budget end on South Lake 1510, South Lake Highway, room 326, 326. Callers want in-person contact about some of the issues he's got involving probation.
4: Engine 4, engine 1, rescue 1210. Got some building damage, Burger King on 25th Street.
1: All as well.
5: I'll respond to that and keep them in service.
4: I copy.
3: Six copy direct.

0: on Units and Route 1445 25th Street Northwest for building damage. Came in as an accident, no injury. Have an elderly female who's ran through the side of the building. Says that most of the damage is going to be in the bathroom. No injury. No fire smoke present.
1: Next.

0: Oh, wait, 3. I'm 10-8. Thank you.
1: Okay.
2: 45, 10-8, written, sir.
1: Okay.
3: Five away, we're ending. 508, go ahead. 63.3. I copy.
1: Is advising a two-vehicle correction, single vehicle, NVA, female, ran vehicle through part of the building, knocked it inside of a bathroom tile, the floor loose, minor outside damage. It's going to be a smaller blue car in front of the building.

0: 210 dispatch.
1: Okay.
0: What was the location?
1: It says 1445 25th Street Northwest. They have the cars on the front end of the building.
0: Yeah, okay. I'm on scene. I don't have any contact yet. You can show me his 25th Street command. My MDT seems to be down.
1: I copy.
2: Engine 4 on 10.
1: Copy.
3: Ready, you want on 10.
1: I copy.
4: .500 is law enforcement on scene.
1: Not yet, just fire.
4: Okay, I can see in the CAD that it says no injuries. If there's not any injuries, there shouldn't be any need for EMS to be there.
1: Yeah, I can put you back in service.
4: Okay. Yeah, just let them know if they need EMS for injuries, then we can be en route.
1: I copy.
5: .336, I'm back to you with a warning.
0: No, I copy.
5: .336, you can clear that speed reduction.
0: Not copy, thank you.

0: 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Got 747 out at 2508 Villa Drive, Park 6, 2910.
1: Turning 194, I'm back 10-8. Made contact with the dog owner at 768. They gave the dog back to their grandfather.
0: Okay.

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1: Yeah.
0: I'll be at 210 James Asbury. I'll be at the office. Civil process.

0: Adam 3, I'll be en route to that crash detection on the south lane.
1: Copy. 408. It's going to be 28067, 28067.

0: Roy, can you run name and date of birth for 29s? 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
1: Pass.
0: The structural integrity has not been compromised. And it's in service command is terminated.
1: I copy.
0: Are you on MDT?
1: No, sir.
0: Okay, I'm gonna reboot it. I didn't put a drop on it today, so thank you.
2: Go ahead. That's showing when I call this jail. I've got to call them to get them to go get it in hand. 10-4, and just also check where they want to meet.
3: Wait, I've actually got it faxed up here for us.

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1: Smack up.

0: 这也是吧。A few to open up that tad on about this items here from 705 Lowry Street as well as 245 Polk County Avenue. I'll be out at 705 Lowry.
1: Open the one you're at or open a new one?
0: Just reopen it, please.
1: I got it.
2: Adam.
1: Go ahead.
2: You can close that OCA.
1: I got it.
3: Mm-hmm. 24, I'm back in.
1: I got it.

0: 4, let me come back in. Adam 3, I'm in here.
1: Yeah. 210 dispatch, are you showing me on AVL now?
2: Yes, sir.
1: Thank you.

411, can you start towards this Dogwood Circle traffic? You're going to have to make contact with a Larry Monger at this address. Citrus County, Florida, SOs, need him to call one of the detectives. Phone number should be there in line 6.

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0: We are going to go 10-7 for the day.
1: Okay.
2: Send it through in. Warren, I'm not sure if he has something to do with it or what. They wouldn't give any further.

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0: 929518.
1: I copy.

0: Or three. She's gonna call back when she gets the serial number for her phone. I'm attending it for now.
1: Not copy. I got another one to put on your screen.
0: 10-4.
1: Talk to the complainant. He's very non-compliant.
2: We're a big James Creek Elementary, Tennessee, Victor 0770.
1: Not copy.
0: Copy.
3: Negative 26, I'll be 10-6 on this report.
0: Copy. Adam 4, can you start towards Lat Springs and McClure? Going to be an MVA there.
4: Central.
0: I believe it's going to be a single vehicle. Hit a power pole. Looks like I may be closer to 1228 Lat Springs, 1228 Lat Springs.
5: Is it negative injuries or unknown?
0: Negative injuries at this time.
4: Adam 4, if you still have him on the line, tell him to stay in the vehicle if there's lines on it.

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I believe he's walking away from the vehicle. He advised the caller that he does not have a license and he's walking away from the scene. It's going to be a white male, white shirt, blue jeans.

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1: Can I have
0: 203-158. Were you able to advise where Collegedale wanted to meet?
1: Collegedale was supposed to be calling us back. They have not advised yet.

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0: We'll be at 4th and Ronnie. Baker, Victor, David, 6159.
1: Next. Copy, what's the location?
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0: ايوه كافي مهم. One one six nine six seven zero two two.
1: نعم.

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Or wait, what are you calling? Yeah, they're already on scene out there waiting on you. Adam 4, be advised the utility company has been notified it is over the roadway.

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0: 3194, can you show me out at 1955 Jordan Avenue to set a dog trap?
1: Okay.

0: I'm 10-8. I had the end of that. It's a 45, correct, on last spring's not a 46.
1: That's correct. Driver of the vehicle went GLA from the scene, was walking towards Polk County.

0: Jugado.
1: Done.
0: All right, the victims recovered three of the four items. There was a mutual agreement agreed there on the property of 8-10-8.
1: Not coming.

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0: Everett Harrison Pike, 149 Baker Charles Victor George.

0: Over 15, can you be en route? Animal control call, 137 Front Ridge Drive Northwest. Caller's neighbor. Not one contact, but the subjects live there, have several dogs and starving them. I've had parvo and now dogs are sick with it and one of them had to be put down. Just wanting contact made with the homeowners and the animals checked on.
1: Simple.

0: 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Those who can cancel them.
1: That copy.
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0: 3194, somebody should be stepping out, Tino.
2: 146.
0: That's
2: I think this woman's already been picked up by public transportation. Let me tell you.
0: Okay. 47, you tell us, Lieutenant.

0: 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Go ahead. 203-169.
1: He's not wishing to file a report right now. He's going to call back later. Okay.
0: Out of form out here.
2: Come.
0: Glad Springs completely shut down. Got a telephone pole on the ground. Several power lines.
1: Come. 47, copy one.
2: Go ahead.
1: Tennessee 142-630-907.
2: Look.
0: Adam 4, you can have Titan or out. Black Chrysler Sebring. Correction, 300.
2: Okay.
3: Well, negative.

0: have to.
1: Yeah.
0: Can you get hold of Polk County and have them to check their end of the county for the driver who has walked away from this atrocity?
1: Yeah. Edward 29, 410, can you drop a call?
2: Go ahead.
1: I'm going to mail yell at 842 Thompson Springs Road, Southeast, yelling in a field. We're driving a white truck through it. Couldn't tell what he was saying. Caller lives at that address. Not familiar with who it was. Not sure how they got into that particular location at this time as well.

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1: Sniffer Foxtrot 407.
2: I'm sorry, I got the 6
1: for Foxtrot 07.
3: Four 08 female's been dropped off of Cosdale. I'm 10-8.

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1: Copy, I'll be 1081 with that vehicle at this call, Boss Blue Springs.
0: Okay.
1: Matter 26 on 10-8.
0: Okay. 338, 10-8. Knock on.

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1: I copy short in route to 2750 Executive Park Drive Northwest, room 416A for a non-emergency difficulty breathing.

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1: Good.
0: She gave us a description on the mail.
1: Bro, they don't have any further descriptions in the field, and said there was no exit or entry near there. Don't know how to get in there.
0: Okay.

0: D'accord.
1: There, we're 25. I'm 10-8. I don't have a VPN.
0: Yeah. Adam, 45, you're 28. Baker, Frank, Zebra, 8134. What's the address on that?
2: Comes back to Ashley Godsey at 187 Nantahala Drive, 2015 Chrysler.

0: Faktisk.
1: Sorry.
0: Were you checking for a driver on that accident on Flash Springs?
1: That's correct. He left on foot.
0: I come here, down here to the intersection of Horton Road and talk to a neighbor, and he's not.
1: I copy. Tag returns there on 187 Nate Taylor Drive as well.
0: Simple.
2: Yeah, I'm out here. Jerry, if you find him, can you bring him to us?
0: Careful. Yeah.

0: Edward 29.
1: Go ahead.
0: You may well let the fire department on APD 40 know to check the field across from them.
1: I copy. 29, is there brush fire out there? That should be the county. I can get someone headed that way.
0: There's just a lot of white smoke coming from that area.
1: I copy.
2: Fox 2.
1: Go ahead.
2: What's the numerical on that heli?
1: 187, 187 should be there in the curve.

0: 800 grams.
1: Hi, copy. Five ten, code 80, picking up at Bradley Medical Center, going to a residence.
0: Hey, we're around.
1: Can I copy?
0: 11 and route.
1: Yeah, copy. Show you guys in route 1873, APD 40. Comes in as the CSD Hall 3. Caller is going to be an SRO at Rochester. Hard field across, had a lot of white smoke.
0: Odyssey 187, Manta Halen Drive. Well, I have contact with her.
2: You're according to the farmer. He went through the woods headed that way, so he should be showing up.
3: Telephone.
1: ...509 North Cleveland Towers for a sick call.
0: She was thinking the vehicle was here.
4: Is they're making coworkers feel uncomfortable. They're wanting them banned. Advise it's an ongoing issue. They're also requesting contact person.
0: The insurance unconfirmed.
2: Hey, Jerry, just tell her it's totaled and the poles are totaled, the wires are totaled, and the fence is totaled.
0: Before she's advising, she had a party here last night, so maybe we're going to go from there.

0: 338, your status?
1: 3810.
0: Mark.
2: Eagle stolen.
3: That's kind of what I thought she was going to say. Tabor, if you'll give him a call, we'll fill you in.

0: 411, is there a referee going to clear this call?
1: Leave it up for now. I'm going to have to be in route out there.
2: Hey, Tabor, if you got your information, go ahead and go see what you can find out there. I'll handle this.
3: I'm in the area.
4: I copy.
5: Tim, we're going to be calling.
4: Hi, Tim, can you repeat that for me? I copy.
5: I'm going to be late. We're waiting for our truck to stop over.
4: I copy.
3: Process.
2: Whatever you need to do, sir, we'll hold it here for you. We appreciate it. Thank you.
3: Somebody, bro.
6: Edward 15, you're complaining at 137.
4: No, sir. That's where the dogs are. Caller's a neighbor.
6: Stand for. Where exactly is the neighbor going to be at?
4: She didn't want to tell me.
6: Stand for. You show me nice of them.
4: Okay.
6: Fox 2.
4: Go ahead.
7: Just want you to know, she's requesting Brewers come fix up the vehicle. I don't know if you've already called the other one, though.
4: Okay.
1: They were 23. I'll be out at the Honda dealership on South Lake. You've done some process.
4: All right, copy.
8: Item 1.
4: Go ahead.
8: If the owner of that car is reporting it stolen, the stolen record rotation needs to pick that car up.
4: Okay.
9: 402, show me 10-6.
4: Okay.
7: Right, I'm clear. Adam, what's traffic?
2: Adam 2, station.
4: Adam 2, go ahead.
2: Just to be clear, this traffic on Thompson Springs Road with the vehicle in the field that they don't know who it is that our driver from down here and possibly another stolen vehicle?
4: Four ten, go ahead.
10: I spoke to you complaining on Thompson Springs. They advised that that subject got in a white truck and was headed towards Bates Pike on Thompson Springs.
4: Did he steal the white truck?
10: Unknown at this time.
7: Fox 2, just to let you know, our victim here/owner, she says she doesn't know what all vehicles were here last night.

0: 410, I apologize. Do we know what kind of white truck?
1: Negative. All I know is it's a white truck.
0: Mm-hmm.

0: I don't think.
1: Copy.
2: I was 97, but if you don't have anything holding, I'm going to need to go to the garage.
3: Okay. Which street?
4: So was that her party? At this point, she's saying that one of her friends brought a couple male friends over here for the pool party, so she's saying no, but...
5: Station, we're going to have the road completely blocked. Volunteers out here, we're running about 1,157 right now.
1: Enter 26. Can you give me a description of that male one more time?
6: I had a white pickup truck. It was a white male, white t-shirt. Did you drink? I still unknown if he got in a pickup truck with someone else or was taking the pickup truck.
1: Enter 26, I copy. I'll check the area base box.
6: Yeah.
7: They were 23 tonight, sir.
6: Yeah.
8: Charlie 5-0. With one male from the JC.

0: Austin.
1: Yeah.
0: Just for the cab, Miss Gosden, now that the key is missing from inside the house here.

0: 800 communication.
1: 800.
2: The responsible parties here, they're extinguishing the fire now with a hose and buckets of water. We'll probably be back out here later, but as of right now, command's terminated, fire's extinguished. All fire units available.
1: I copy.
3: Is that the laundromat?
4: Negative. He's showing to the left of laundromat, right next to Southside Liquor, in between South.

0: Edward 15, you copy one?
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0: Be Tennessee 109-057-894. Log her down as the owner if you want to check her real quick.
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3: Go ahead.
2: In service.
3: I copy. Five 10 route.
4: I copy. She went route to 23 North Bathroom 8 for code 80 going to a residence.

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3: 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Will you send THP to that one, motor, since it's a commercial?
2: Yeah.
4: Yeah, 3, I'm here on Thompson Springs Road as well.

0: potential.
1: Yeah.
2: Bobby, middle name C, last name Couch, 817-67.

0: Boroid. I'm
1: Well, I'm gonna.
2: Papa 9, go ahead.
3: Non Bradley, 56.0.
2: I copy.
4: Not copy. He's on negative.
5: David 7, I'm out here.
4: Copy.
6: 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We'll make contact with caller. 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
4: Not copy.
1: Yahtzee, for locals.

0: 411, is that you that just came to the grocery and tobacco?
1: 10-4.
0: I'm going to take a stroll inside and see if the smell might be in there. It might have come out of that truck. That's what I was sitting waiting on.
1: 12, just hanging.

0: Fox 2.
1: Anyway.
0: Can we get an officer down here to take a stuff?
1: Copy.
2: Adam 2, Adam 3.
0: Go ahead, Sergeant.
2: Is this something you could put the drone up if he's running through the woods like we think he is, going back towards the location where 2 is and see if we can locate him?
0: Yeah, 10-4. Fixing to get at the intersection of Nantahala and Horton. I'll put it up from there.
2: Hey, thank you.
1: 410, can you start towards Fox 2 there at the 180? 2 Nantahala.
3: Can I copy? I've been around. It's been advised by VPNs now.
1: This is going down.
0: Verse 15.
1: Go ahead.
0: Contact with the owner, contact with the animals. They look fine. They have food and water. I'll be 10-8.
4: Copy. 29, I'm at the garage.

units in reference to Lead Springs. Be advised, one of the callers did advise the male possibly had a tattoo on his neck and had those large gauges in his ears for earrings. We do have history with a male at that Nantahala address. Smash that description. Travis Grissom.

0: Perfect.
1: Go ahead.
0: Which one's coming out on this stolen record rotation? Is it American or Norse?
1: It's going to be American coming out.
0: Okay, thank you.
1: Danforth, did you call me my previous draft there?
0: Well, sir, I apologize.
2: Got it before I do. Can you give me his deal?
1: I'm trying to get pulled up. Now, doing tag team, we got previous history of the Travis Grissom at that Nate Taylor address, and he is matching the description. One of the callers also advised possibly the neck tattoo engages in his ears, and that male matches that.

0: 507 8th Street Northeast for a full call.
1: David, how long do you have that witness who saw him, his phone number?
2: Yeah, it's in a pended portion of the cab. I'm trying to get that updated here.
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2: Careful.
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1: Copy.
5: Adam 2.
1: Good.
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0: for. I've got that Crispin Subjects deal in there for you.
1: Adam 4, copy. I can't see my CAD. Can you give it to me over there?
0: Jet 4, send me 112-293-779.
1: Thanks, sir.

0: buff on. 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DUI 4.4-26, not been reinstated. 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

0: Adam too. I'm reading line 82 there. Is Polk County out with the subject?
1: Negative. That's going to be further info put where it's noticeable on the subject that from the pending call. Polk County's been updated, though.
0: Thank you, sir.

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0: The homeowner here is advising that there is no one here with a cut on their forehead.
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0: Edward 23.
1: Go ahead.
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0: 7. I'm out here at South McDonald Road and South Lee. A trailer knocked down a power pole. Could I get some out here to get it out of the roadway? It's blocking both lanes.
1: So the power pole's blocking both lanes?
0: Ten four.

All units, stand by for a follow. All units, a silver alert has been issued on behalf of Dyersburg Police Department for James Humphreys, the 86-year-old white male, 160 pounds, blue eyes and gray hair. Last seen on July 4th, believed to be traveling in a white 2005 Ford F-350 with Tennessee plate 924 Baker Baker Zebra Victor. Revising, he's possibly in Arizona. He does have medical conditions. Any contact advised? 1243.

0: 47, can I get another unit out here for traffic control, please?
1: Good.
2: 2860 Ralph Buckner Boulevard, Northeast. Caller's going to be with Lost 360, advising that there was a SOS alarm from a Keith or subject at this address. Still trying to get further.

0: Edward 23. I'll be out at 2110 Blackman Road, Lot 5. Civil process.
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0: I'm not sure if I got out earlier, but can I have another unit en route to help with traffic control, please?
1: I can't believe they were 25 seconds your way.
0: 10-4, thank you.
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3: 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He said that his phone is having trouble. I'm suspecting it. He doesn't need emergency services.
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1: Yeah.

0: 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But next down here, is it going to be 5?
1: Stand by one second.
2: Row 7 T dots in route T as well. I'm still on hold of VEC.
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0: You mind to add your email to the call real fast? I'm gonna send you a report for NCIC entry, please.
1: Copy.

347, 336, coffee call. Eagle Express, 2902 North of the Maroon Lincoln, tag 154, Baker, Oscar, Frank, Charles. Got gunshot holes in the car. There's two black males in the vehicle. They're leaving now, turning right out of the parking lot.

0: Oh, yeah, it's Bolo 4, James Henry, 36-year-old, white male, 5'11", 160 pounds, blue eyes, gray hair. Last seen 4th of July, I believe to be traveling in a white F-350, tag 924, Baker Baker, Super Baker. 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Has met up, condition of parents' disability, return safely with an assistance. 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

room, so as per volunteer energy, it's not going to be theirs. 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I'm on hold with EPB trying to get through.

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0: 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Hey, Caitlin Gatlin is wanting to report a Teddy Elliott is harassing her. She's requesting in-person contact.
2: 336. If you will hold that harassing call after I've cleared this off, get to that one.
0: Back up.

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1: I know.

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0: 408. 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Actually, it'll be a phone number. 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
1: 408, you have text it.
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1: 981 Bell Road Southeast, 981 Bell Road Southeast. Number you're going to be calling to 423-889-3571. It's just a phone call for now.
0: Can you give me the last four of that number?
1: 10-4 is 3571. 3571.
0: Back up.
1: Boros.
2: Good.
1: APB's advised they are en route to you. They're handing it over now.
2: 10-4, is there an EPA?
1: They did, and they're getting it to their dispatch to get it over to get someone headed that way.

0: David 1 to Adam 2.
1: Got it.
2: 11 starting mileage, 498.4, 498.4.
1: I copy.

0: Ben, bonjour. 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
1: 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You get that photo I sent you.
0: I'll go back to my car and look. Give me just a second.
1: One of the witnesses took a picture of him as he was walking away from the crash. That's going to be the picture I sent you. I'll be sending you the information on this.
0: Hey, thank you so much. Give me just a second. I will.

0: 这也错。
1: Yeah.
0: 506 Bellingham Drive Northeast, civil process.

0: Your wolf for sure. 197 8th Street Northeast, 197 Apartment 3, Apartment 3. Callers advise that a female has been going through, female party has been going through these unknown things for several years. Caller was all over the place, not giving us very much information. Advise that people appear in shadows, use cameras. 3146, can you be in route with them?
1: And 46.

Espérate. Chick 29 is for me, and oil in on a James Preston, white male, 12-2 and 92. And the oil in, stand by. OLN is Tennessee 119141770.

0: 336.
1: Good.
0: You can swim back tonight. They've been a positive option.
1: Not coming.
2: Item 2, he's shown to have a suspended license, failure to file an insurance certification. 2 of 24, 2 indefinite. He's negative 29s.

0: 508. It's going to be an arm injury.
1: This address the caller gave you?
2: That's correct.
3: Seven eight two eight zero seven eight.

0: Okay, we're now.
1: 46. I'm sure you're aware, but this address is right here at Lee University. Did she give you a dorm room or an apartment?
2: I wasn't any mileage, 502.3, 502.3.
0: Yeah, copy. 508, you copy your.

0: 401, can you give us a call real quick? I'm going to put you on some traffic. I need to speak with you first.
1: Yeah.
0: 408, can you... Can I also get my OCA, please? Copy. 281-280-81.

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1: It's 2-8-0-7-8. 2-8-0-7-8.

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1: Go ahead.
0: Can you run the serial number on a piece of equipment for someone?
1: Go ahead.
0: B200807391, and it'll be on a skid steer.
2: Good.
3: If you stop them up there for a minute, just so I can get some of this congestion cleared up from where that truck got stuck.
2: And for I got you.
4: Madam Ted.
1: Attitude.
5: That last person I asked you to run for me, if you would, that's going to be the driver of the vehicle. For, will you hang out? City and county on for
1: me. I copy. David, no.
0: Go ahead.
1: Yeah, that compact skid still showing stolen.
0: 10-4, I've got contact with it at 520 South Lee Highway. You can remove it from NCIC.
1: I copy. You advise 520 South Lee Highway.
0: 10-4.
1: Copy. I copy. David, no.
0: Go ahead.
1: Yeah, that compact skid still showing.

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1: Alright, go ahead.
0: Hey, we're on the main, 569.0.
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0: It's going to be Tennessee 697, Baker Mary Davidson. If you'll check that. Owner of the vehicle for local 29s, please.
1: That copy, stand by.

0: Unit, stand by for Buffalo Alpha County. All units, be on the lookout for a Preston Moon, date of birth 12-2-92, white male, white shirt, blue jeans, suspect, stolen vehicle at Ladd Springs from McClure Run, fled the split, last contact, outbound, contact, stop and hold for BCSO, timeout 1342.
1: 146. 146, I made phone contact with this party. I'm not really sure what she wants, but she doesn't seem to be in any danger right now, so I'll be taking.
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1: I need two OCAs for two arrests here at the Justice Center.
0: Let me know when you're ready for both of them.
1: I'm ready.
0: First one's going to be 280-86-28086. Second one is 280-87-28087.
1: Copy. Thank you.
0: Calling you below for a Preston Moon. Preston Moon, 12292. DL119141770. Going to be the suspect and reference this MVA on Ladd Springs. Stole the vehicle he wrecked, left on foot, white male, white shirt, backpack, tattoo on his neck, gauge earrings. Any contact, stop, hold, time is 1345.

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0: 10-4. It's very friendly. 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Am I good?
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1: Yeah, if you're here, you're a lot closer than I am.
2: Nah, we're ending.

Northerly Highway near Anatole, southbound Polo for a black Nissan Rogue, A11 Baker George Mary Baker. Swerving out of traffic, crossing the yellow line, speeding, driving reckless. Any contact observed time is 13:57.

0: Adam 2, Adam 3. What's your 20?
1: I'm back at 1019 now, doing maintenance on the drone.
0: Okay.
2: Collins Builder area, Northway Highway, Anatole Lane, Northwest. Northway Highway, Anatole Lane, Northwest. For a black Nissan Rogue, Tennessee Tag, 811 Baker George, Mary Baker. 811 Baker George, Mary Baker. Last lane heading southbound. Swerving in and out of traffic, crossing double yellow lines and speeding. Any contact, stop and advise. I'm at 1358.
3: Hey, Andy, Jerry's here with me. He's going with Justin.
0: Gentlemen, turn on the Keith Valley and go about a couple hundred feet. You'll see a barn with a John Deere tractor. Beside it's a field right there, and there's a tree under it talking to itself. And then he started walking down Keith Valley. JS3.
4: Good.
0: I need another OCA for an arrest at the Justice Center.

0: Yes, sir. It's going to be 28088, 28088.
1: Copy.
2: Foxy.
0: Go ahead.
2: Where was the suspect? Where was he sitting at? Because I'm on Land Springs right now.
3: If you go on the Keith Valley, turn on the Keith about 100, 200 feet, you're going to see a field, you'll see a barn, there'll be a John Deere tractor there. When you see the John Deere tractor, he was under the tree near the barn there, and evidently he got up and started walking down Keith Valley Road. When you turn off of that, or Spring Place onto it, it's about 200 feet. Okay, because the vehicle took off down, the other deputy took off down Land Springs, so I'm actually going to a Spring Place, correct?
2: Yeah, 10-4, go to Keith Valley Road. Please, sir.
0: 411-401. Go ahead.
4: That complaint is in that animal control. She has that cat contained in a carrier on the back side in the shade. I'm going to redirect down here.
2: 10-4.

0: Yeah, 12.
1: Really?
0: 4075 Peerless Road, apartment 2. A civil process, if you would, just today, process, sir.

0: Adam 3, I'm in Rocky Valley.
1: Adam 3, I'm
2: in Rocky Valley. We got a time frame for out here on Key Valley?
3: About 15 minutes ago.

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1: All right, copy.

0: 12, I'll be out with a subject here on Keith Valley. It's not going to be the suspect from,
1: Question, can you repeat the location?
0: Yeah, I've got BCSO out with me now.
1: I copy. What's the location again on Key Valley?
2: The 700 block. It's not our suspect.
1: Copy.
3: Yeah. 411. It's going to be the same individual from this morning on 402's traffic. Older gentleman walking around with a cane.
1: I copy.
4: Trevor, by chance, the one you got there, does he have a, any kind of a backpack or anything? Because the one gentleman in a white t-shirt.
3: Suspect involved in that, if that's what you're asking.
4: Okay, I just want to make sure there wasn't another one down there, but thank you.

0: Portland.
1: Coming back to Spring Place. An ETA by chance.
2: I'll give him a call.
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4: Adam, to American Towing's got the vehicle. Roadway's opening back up, we're 10-8 from here.
2: I copy.

0: 45. You can put me out on that collision.
1: Not copy. It's going to be a verbal disturbance at the Coin Laundry, 3525 Key Street Northwest, 3525. Callers. A female party. It's against the rules. White female, older, wearing brown and black floral outfit.
0: I'm sorry. I'm on the scene of the traffic collision block in Chambliss.
1: Okay.

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0: Hey, you want a new copy of that? 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Female pulled the cops. Laundry. 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White female, older, wearing a brown and black floral.
1: Make contact with a Leela subject for a domestic report.
2: Simple. 405, I'm about to get out of the JC here. I'll take care of that.
1: Okay, 403, I'll show you if I can service.
3: 10-4, appreciate it.
2: Yes, sir.
0: Mark.

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1: Go ahead.
0: Tennessee 159-323-975.
1: Okay.

0: Yeah, sure.
1: Go ahead.
2: Forty-seven, will you be in room with 77 for that verbal disturbance?
0: Ocean, Edward, Lincoln, on a criminal summons.
1: Copy.

0: Yes, well.
1: Go ahead.
0: I'm today wrong on Joel Drive from instead of being northwest to southwest.
1: Okay.

0: 4797.
1: Okay.
0: Seven, seven, seven. Okay. 4 7 5 Mike Molly Cambridge 10 7.
1: Okay.

0: Fourth of them, didn't with collision report.
1: Okay. 3342, your status?
2: 42, 10-8,
1: okay.

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1: Smoke of both bars is just a misunderstanding. 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
2: Good.
3: Okay. Lance Marine traffic.
2: Narcotics.
0: To the first or second bullet.
1: 502, can you repeat that?
2: Good.
3: Okay, Lance Marine traffic.
2: Narcotics.

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2: 11, copy. 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
3: 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Echo 721. 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
2: 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B106 for an unavoidable. 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
2: 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Second one's out of Tennessee, 1256469 64.
1: Okay.

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And Green Shadow, Westby Lane with Georgia Charles Mary Paul 1034. Georgia Charles Mary Paul 1034. I've got one for you to copy when you're ready.

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1: I'm putting you on an article retrieval phone call, sir. 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

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I'll call in for.

Air 23. 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He had to come by and pick it up, and he was refusing. If you can just note that, I'll be tonight.

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0: Can you be en route 1880 Green Drive, Northwest, 1880, Apartment 6, Apartment 6. Callers want a VIN verification on a 2007 Red Mazda 3. Will be next to a blue truck. 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
1: Good.
0: I'm getting back out here on Page Orchard. He called me back and apologizing to me. I'm going to serve it real quick.

I'll be getting out at Dalton Pike and Denham Drive on what appears to be a 1009 vehicle, Tennessee 424, Baker, Baker, Donkey.

0: Edder 26. Can you copy event?
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0: William Baker, Adam Paul, Henry 77, 519 Nora Lincoln, 83008.

0: Vince, coming back on. Bodie Carlton of Southern Hyde Circle. Original tagline is 424 Baker Baker John King. It expired 2 of 25. It's in SR.
1: Okay.

0: I got it.
1: Hey, we're around.
0: I got it.
2: 11 around.
0: I copy. Showing you units in round 3506 Pine Ridge Drive Southeast for an automatic fire alarm that showed to have a downstairs smoke action. I contact hydrants at the corner of Buchanan and Zimmerville Lane.
3: Whoever's planning.
0: I copy.
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0: 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It comes back to a 2007 Roadster Mazda 3 to a Kylie Walker of Chestnut Road, Northeast. 227's expiration, sir.
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1: Back up, sir.
0: Go ahead.
1: 281.
0: Ten four. Leave me on it for a few.

0: 3342, can you copy an NVA?
1: Good.
0: NVA AP40 at McGrady Drive, AP40 at McGrady Drive, two vehicle NVA, blue Honda Accord versus a white Toyota. Side of the roadway. 347, can you copy NVA? Yeah, the Publix, 635 Paul Parkway Northwest, 635, two vehicle NVA, Kia, Telluride. It's a white Range Rover. I believe the Range Rover left, unknown direction of travel, has a picture of the tag and insurance card. No airbag deployment, they've just named a report.

0: person. 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

0: Charlie 502-1097 at the JC.
1: Yeah.
2: Can you open the iPhone?

0: 410, 402. Can you copy domestic?
1: Yeah. Go ahead.
0: 1825 31st Street, 1825 31st Street, car advised. Hey, Rick Miller pulled firearm on the car and shot at him. This is his father. Car advised, it just happened a little bit ago. Not sure where his location is. We're still trying to get further. Car advised, he just hit the street. The father's going to be at the 31st Street address.
1: So they're separated?
0: That's correct at this time.
1: Yeah, I'm back to make calls.
2: What do you tell him tonight? 38 is going to happen.
0: Nick. Father lives.
3: All right, I'm trying to get it right now.
0: Parlay, the caller's going to be in a Hyundai. This is there, Steve Williams Construction on 20th. Brother's with him as well. The only person at the residence now is the father.

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1: Narco.

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0: What's the address for Stan's Construction?

I'm searching for it. It's gonna be right there at the ramp coming off APD 40. Block of 20th Street, 2300 20th Street.

0: 10, I'll copy. I'm almost out with him.
1: Yeah.
2: Varnell, just before the 8340 overpass, Tennessee 466, Baker Nora, Paul William, on a red Ford Escape.

0: D'accord.
1: It's 1825. His address is correct. There. You can show me in there. 402 to 408. Hey, just hang tight for just a second. Don't make contact yet. 10-4.
2: 410, I'm out here. Steve Williams, construction.

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1: Okay.
0: 3339 Lebanon Valley Road, Southwest, Silver Process.

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1: Go ahead.
0: Tennessee 080, Baker Fox, Charlie Papa. Second is going to be Tennessee Mike Alpha 6659.
1: Mike.

0: Edward 17, 1081.
1: Yeah.
0: Want to be here at the Bancroft Church of God on Bancroft. Baker, John, Baker 7416. Red F-150.
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0: Veering out to 2490 Valley Hills Trail Northwest for a prowler. Caller's advising there's a white male, gray hair, and an orange backpack outside of their house. You can hear him yelling and talking in the roadway. He's near the mailbox on the opposite side of the roadway.

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0: It's come back on an 08 Harley Black and Clear to a Paul Silvers and Benton. Then a 26, then a SR here, 22.
1: Did you say black and blue?
0: Negative, black in color to a Paul Silvers of Benton.
1: Okay, this is going to be black and gold. Let me find a number on it. Stand by.
0: This is one color. It won't give two.
1: For a majority of this one should have been gold.

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0: pull up to. You can open there. He's detained.
1: Okay. Oh, yes, clear. Resume normal traffic. Oh, yes, clear. Resume normal traffic. Rally 3, go ahead, sir.
2: Rally 3, here. I have a citizen contact, JC, copy 1.
1: Go ahead, sir.
2: Tennessee DL 067-689-887. 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
2: 591, Old Park. Can you start Mark unit here, one in custody?

0: Edward 26. I can start his way. I am a marked unit, but I do not have a cage if he's just needing transport.
1: Now we need somebody that can transport.
2: That'll be 405. Can you cross down?
3: I copy. It'll be a minute. We'll be coming from the other side of town.
2: I copy.
4: 25, I'm here at South Lee. I can head that way.
2: Copy.
3: I copy. Thank you. I appreciate that.
2: Bradley 3.
1: Go ahead.
2: That knee yell's coming back. Valid, negative local sense, yeah, I see.

0: Edward 22.
1: Go ahead.
0: I spoke with the owner there. He said that guy parked his bike there, so he's having mechanical problems with his clutch. He's supposed to have a wrecker in route for it in the next day or two. So I'll clear that. I'll get my numbers later.
1: Edward 22, where were you at with him at?
0: Across the street from Cleveland Rental Center on Dalton Pike.
1: Copy.

0: Somebody 2811, 2811.
1: Four oh five. I know you're busy, but can you put me on 403 stop, please? I'm getting out with them.
0: Tell me.
2: I just want you to, if you would, go and give me that address and numbers, please.

Number 22 is going to be... 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
1: I believe it's going to be the 4020 Dalton Pike here. OCA is 28110, 28110.
2: Well, thank you. I'll be 1019 for a while.
0: Since yesterday.
1: For a Nissan Titan, Baker 555, Baker Mary King William, in and out traffic, two tags in the bed, driving right close, ain't contact observed, time is 6.
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1: Copy.
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0: Every 26, can you start towards 232 Georgia Bell Circle Southeast with EMS? We meet an elderly male, and he's had a THC gummy and took his anxiety medicine, forgetting he had had it, and now he's having a reaction.
1: Did you advise 232?
0: That's correct. 232 Georgia Bell.
2: Three 36. I'm today with the morning.
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1: Okay, go ahead.
0: It's got a wanted book and misdemeanor probation. Criminal simulation bond. The probation violations of. I'm getting one of my location in hand.
1: In 4.
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2: 402.
0: Go ahead.
2: 408's going to have this mail 1015. If you would notify Bradley Medical, he needs to be checked out. He's going to be in right up there with him.
0: I copy.

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1: Ten four alternate.
0: Yeah.
2: 402, I'll be 10-8.
0: Yeah.
3: 4, can you copy another DO?
0: Yeah.
3: 052-331-056. I'll be turning route 1019 for evidence and paperwork.
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0: Hammer 17, go ahead.
5: 1200 block of Bancroft, Tennessee 7. 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
0: Yeah.
6: 411 log, deployment, show me back 10-8.
7: Edward 26 is the complainant on this, the person who took that gummy or someone else called us there.
0: Yes. Took the gummy and the anxiety medicine.
7: Okay, copy.
4: Did you copy us tonight?
0: Yes, 10, I copy.

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1: I'm around with this mail.
0: Not copy. Are you going to swing by to get the paperwork and allocation?
1: I'll send somebody over to get it.

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0: 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Is everything okay out there?
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0: Hi, Tony.

all units. Stand by for harassment, Bola. All units, Bola I-75 around the 25-mile marker going southbound. I-75, 25-mile marker going southbound for a semi-truck, green cab, with a full trailer. Truck says CEA Carriers. That's CEA Carriers. Semi-truck trying to run other people off the roadway. Brake checking. Continuing southbound. All units, Bola I-75 around the 25-mile marker going southbound. I-75, 25-mile marker going southbound for a semi-truck. Green.

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1: 4-7.
0: Can you be en route Harry Spodmar on 25th Street, 1660 25th Street Northwest, 1660? Callers advising there's a semi-trailer blocking the right-hand lane going towards the interstate. Has a wrecker en route from Calhoun, Georgia. We've got about an hour ETA. They're wanting to know if they can have traffic control. And I believe the traffic control is momentarily, so he can try to back it out of the roadway.

0: 3116.
1: Go ahead.
0: I'm just passing by him. He's off the roadway. I don't believe he needs to get out of the roadway.
1: Copy. 47, you copy?
2: 47, I copy.

0: Yeah, Route 17. There you are.
1: Yeah, Route 17, go ahead.
0: We'll be Bancroft at Ball Springs. Ohio, King Hotel Zebra 2512. Going up Gray City Co-op.
1: Yeah.
2: 22, 58.
1: Yeah.

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1: 81.
0: Give me in route 1815 Clemmer Street, 1815 Clemmer Street. Caller's advising her husband lost his phone and is paying it at 528 15th Street Northeast.

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You're at the 1482 Old Charleston Road Northeast for welfare check. Cars want us to check on her in-laws, Sandy and Star Jensen, because she was on the phone with them, with the mail, made some weird noises, and the phone cut off, unable to get a hold of either one of them. They're going to be...

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0: 407. I'm putting you on a phone call. It's going to be an NBA report. I believe it's going to be north and south for that traffic you were on South Lee and South McDonald earlier. They're just needing it for their insurance purposes. Give me a phone call.
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1: Okay.

0: 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I've got him responsive right now. They still need to come in 10:33.
1: Copy.
0: He's in continental bowels and kind of disoriented. Also trying to throw up.

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SO is out on a welfare and has unconscious in the backyard.

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1: It's going to be at 1482 Old Charleston Road Northeast for unconscious. PD respond, correction. SO responded out there for a welfare check. They're advising there's a male in the backyard, unconscious.

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0: 401. What was the female's name that called this in?
1: It's going to be a Jessica Jensen. It's going to be the daughter-in-law, I believe.

for one, just advise EMS, 63-year-old male, no known medications or medical history. I also have his wife out here with me now.

0: Engine 10. It's going to be a 63-year-old male, no medical history, SR on scene advised incontinence and disoriented, semi-responsive at this time.
1: 10 copies.
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3: 60, I can handle that. 62, I copy. It's going to be 6, correction, 3537 Windsor Circle, Northeast, 3537. They're advising, I noticed the firearm was lost yesterday. They're not sure if it was lost or stolen. They're wanting to make a report in person.
1: Engine 10, we're on scene.
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0: Edward 17407. Can you start towards Georgetown Twin Creeks Drive? Callers, third party got a call from another realtor there that the neighbors are harassing them. It's going to be a lot one of the subdivision, no postal code to it yet. Looks like it's just up for development.
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0: 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They're advising the Toyota is going to be parked near the gas station. Three, three, four, five.

0: 77, can you copy an open line? Can you check the area 111 Arthur Lane Northwest 111? Advise that 911 open line of people talking close to the end of the driveway at this location. Just want the area checked.
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7: Yes, sir. Can you show me 10-8 report, and then I can be en route to 45's call if you want to free him?
0: Not copy.
2: 45, I copy. 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
1: 511, go ahead.
0: 11, we're starting 584.9, 584.9.
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1: I copy.

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1: 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I'll start down that way.
2: Four ones. That the ambulance that just left our scene.

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0: just be advised, I don't have my body cam.
1: Okay. I know.
2: Eleven. They said they've pulled into the driveway there at 347. It's gonna be a brown F-150.

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1: I got you.

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0: Can you repeat?
1: Can you have THP out?
2: Okay. 119-654-301.
3: Okay.

0: 44. 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
1: Okay.

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They're both separate. We can't even know.

0: 405.
1: Good.
0: I've just been through right there where the city's got that hang up out. There's nothing going on there, but there's a lot of people doing construction and stuff, so it's probably a pocket dial.
1: Yeah.
0: It's going to be right there between those couple addresses, so that's all it is.
1: Go ahead.
2: Just be advised on 10-8. Edward 25 has relieved me at Bradley Medical.
1: Copy.

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0: 26.7.

0: Edwards. Towards the South Lee traffic. Give me a prowler there. Callers advise that juvenile came threatening this camper and threatened to knock his door in. I'm at lot 15, thanks. Still getting from.
1: Can you show me out at the chapel, Wolf Drive, special detail?
2: Thirty-six. Do you know how long you'll be out there?
1: 10-4. Should be till 2100.
2: Okay. Thank you.
3: Five zero two. Clear in service.
4: I copy.

0: And Mark Sofain, can you give your caller here a call? He's advising he's leaving, but he's, correction, he's not there yet. He's just in route, 25-minute ETA. He wants a phone call first before he was being route. Copy 401. You see that base pie traffic I've got holding?
1: Can't read through.
0: Nah, copy. I've got it holding on until another unit gets available.
2: 8 or 26 is something I can handle.
0: Give me a call.
3: 408, I'm available also.
0: Copy, I'll put you on it too.
1: Some of it is additional.
0: Copy.

0: 22 to 408. You want to meet up?
1: Yeah, I'll meet you at Oak Grove.
0: Okay, cool.

0: 505,
1: go ahead.
0: We're ending 0.9.
1: I copy.

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0: Just got a call. Somebody's wanting a welfare check done on some dogs. They're riding in a dog box in the back of a truck heading inbound. Last seen at Key Street and North Coley Street. What are your advice?
1: Dispatches.

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1: 54.
0: Can you check the area, Key Street at North Coley Street, inbound for a black truck, tag John 271828, dog riding in a dog box, concern the caller.
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1: Go ahead.
0: Can you show me out here with Sheriff's Office at 347 Old Charleston in reference to the EMS sideswipe?
1: I copy. Also, we started CHP that way.
0: Perfect. Thank you.
2: Four or seven.
1: Good.
2: The caller advised he'll call back in if it continues to happen. I'll be tonight.

0: They were 17. Can you start towards Alhalla Road? Was transferred in Pamela County. Caller about his daughter being chased by her husband. Third party info. Last contact, she was headed to college. She's supposed to be somewhere around Al Hollow and Fall Springs. We're trying to get a vehicle description.
1: Being right as well.
2: Crossing traffic.

0: 401, that caller from days past called back in again. I'm putting it here in MDT. She's on the phone call. Unit 10 round Alha. She's going to be in a gray car. Man's going to be in a white F-250. Macan, gray in color. We're still on the phone with the father. Daughter's going to be a Christian Garcia. The husband's going to be an Eddie Garcia.
1: 4-7.
0: Go ahead.
1: Are you able to get a cell phone number for the daughter to get in contact with her?
0: We're still on the phone with the father. I think we're trying to get that. That should be in there, line 16. A 45-year-old female driving the vehicle. Unknown how old the juveniles are that are with her.

0: units in Round Isle Housing Council per Hamilton County that transferred to us. How now she is in Hamilton County contacting them.
1: Five, copy.

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1: Go ahead.
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1: 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There's been family friend, Kelly Gatlin, lives this residence, mental mobility issues, possibly a hoarding situation, just wants her checked on.
0: Yeah.

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2: 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We have an 18-minute ETA.
0: I'm going to be at the Tennessee State Veterans Home, 1940 Westland Drive Southwest, 1940. It's going to be room 105-105. Callers here, in-person request, in-person contact. They noticed some fraudulent bank activity on one of their relatives' bank accounts. Staff also witnessed a verbal and emotional abuse towards the male party by his spouse. Females now banned from the location, believed to be at home off of College Hill Road in Ottawa.
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0: Hey, we're 22.
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0: That's going to be in handbook as well.
1: 10-4, thank you.

0: 24. I got this mail en route to the JC.
1: Yeah, we're 22. I'm in route with his mail.
0: Yeah. 4-3, I'm back to you.

0: 41.
1: Hello, sir.
0: Thanks, man. I'll follow up tomorrow.
1: 410.
0: There is no 2719. I'm making out at 2717. A residence in Gatlin.
1: I got me.
2: 408-10-8.
1: I see that covered.
2: 408-10-8.
1: I copy. 410, be advised. Like I said, she does have hard hearing. You may have to hit the door pretty loud.
0: Damn.
3: What's the OCA for that one?
1: It's going to be 28126. 28126.
3: Copy. I'll be 10 as well.

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1: Good.
0: I guess whoever's en route with me can cancel, because it looks like they've had 2 false alarms already this week there.
1: I copy, number 17, you copy direct. 10-4, thank you.

0: made contact with Miss Gatlin. 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Did you complain and want contact?
1: Therefore, they're wanting a phone call there.
0: Therefore, I'll give her a call.

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0: 61's with me today. 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
1: I copy. 3354. I'm going to put traffic on your screen. Can you just advise when you read it?
2: Simple. 44. You can cancel 54. I'll take it.
1: That copy. Just advise when you read it.

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Paul Kong Parkway, Northeast, for chest pains call.

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1: 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She's 200 pounds. Vasa, chest pain's going to be near her sternum. Call her Vasa. There's cardiac history. We're still getting further.

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Calling you, Sam Bopper, Rickles Driver Bolo. All units in the area of Waterville Highway, or Clanahan Road, southeast, going outbound. We only got 4 Watoga, Tahoe, running callers off the road. Any contact with Circus Off, time out from me, 1903.

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1: 56.
0: 1635-163-5 King Edward Avenue Southeast. Your caller's advising that he's not on scene, but that his ex-girlfriend, a Melissa Jones, called him and threatened to burn his house down and said that she was at his house. She drives a 2000 black Acura RCX.
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Can you take this harassment report, please? It'll be 380-380 6th Street Northeast. Make contact with the Judy Brown. She's wanting to make a report about her neighbor yelling at her and cussing her. Says it's been an ongoing issue.

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0: 1081 South Lee at APD 40, standby for 28. Also, does county have a canine?
2: Yes, sir. I mean, Baker 202.
0: Hey, Will, if you're not busy, we would appreciate your assistance.
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0: I'm at 106 Old Harrelson Lane, Southwest, for animal control. Caller's last one, there's a loose dog, pass over. It says two dogs. One's going to be black and brown, the other one's going to be brown and white. So they've been mean to their dog there, not sure if they'll bite them or not. So they both look very skinny and bad health.
1: 10-4. It'll be just a few. I'm still here trying to do some computer maintenance.
0: I got you.

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0: 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I'll take care of it for you.
1: Copy.
0: 517. 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
0: 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Copy.

0: The 41. 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I can be around to check for that 45.
1: Okay, thank you. Cancel 41. We're in route to that. 41, I'll show you back in. And it's geoed on the outbound side right before the 20th Street exit.

0: 8 in row.
1: That happens. Be 3246, 3246, Pleasant Grove Church Road, Southwest. Your caller is advising that her aunt, she's a 78-year-old female with Parkinson's, has called her and said that her husband has hired another female as a caretaker for her and that she was scared and the caller's concerned. She's going to be en route as well in a white Tesla to meet you there. I said there are weapons in the

0: students should just be the Joyce subject and then her husband. I'm not sure if that Laura is on thing.
1: 54, you can cancel 66. I'll be around for that.
0: Okay.
2: Well, you can clear those other units from the MVA. I'll take it on 20.

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0: Go ahead.
2: 153-143-382. Mr. Cardam. Engine 3, engine 4, 210, 20th Street Northeast, fire alarm.
0: He's valid, negative.
1: Okay, thank you.
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2: 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Looks like it's going to be a smoke detector in the living room. Presidential.

0: 66. She's valid negative as well.
1: Yep.
0: Speaker 202, UNCT at 405 out there.
2: Yep. 41.
0: 41.
2: And I was close. I checked the area. I didn't see any cars on the side of the road on AP 40th, 20th. Do you have any further on that?
0: No, we only got one call on it, and it was just an iPhone crash detection.

0: Units responding to 20th Street, just spoke with the RP, and they said that it was just a little smoke coming off from the kitchen. They said you should be able to cancel.
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1: Baker 2-4, can you tell me a welfare check?
0: There was.
1: State 4702, Pebblebrook, Circle Northeast. 4702, Pebblebrook, Circle Northeast. College Lawson, she needs a welfare check on Kathy Bailey here. Haven't heard from her in a while. Says she does have medical condition, lost both legs due to diabetes. Thinks that Kathy's daughter Savannah is living here as well, but doesn't know if she's taking care of Kathy there. Was told that she was on hospice as well. Saying that she's getting all this information from third party, thinking that Kathy's possibly unconscious there. You can just go check that out.
0: Does she live in town?
1: 204. Just be advised too, there is a caution flag on here for living conditions. Possibly hoarded, but it was like bugs and dog feces, just wanting you to be aware.
0: Okay. Does she want contact back in, on the phone?
1: I can ask real quick. Bigger 2-4, she's wanting to call after he's out there.
0: Was she local?
2: Engine 3, you can cancel all income. It's just going to be cooking.
1: Two four, she's not local.

0: 210, I'm sorry.
1: Engine 3, dispatch.
2: Go with.
1: There's no hazards here. Engine 3 and all fire units are back in service. Command terminated.
2: I copy termination, 1952.

0: 54, can you copy one?
1: Go ahead.
0: 101-530-388.
1: Yeah. Copy.
0: If you could check her out of Ray County as well.
1: I got you.
2: Simple.

0: 6-1 to 91. Why saying Stevens 3-9-6 or Queen John.
1: You have really low volume. Can you repeat? Hey, bro, we're on Stevens. Lockwood apartment. Do you need to tag me yet?
2: Yeah, all I got was 3-9-6.
1: Queen, Tom John.
2: Thank you.

0: 202, everything okay?
1: Yeah. 17.
0: 15.
1: Into the area, no contact with any of the dogs mentioned in the description. The ones that I did see looked fine to me. I'll be Lieutenant.
0: Copy.
2: Go ahead.
0: She's revoked negative, negative rate.

0: 10-4, is this the same place you did the welfare check on just a couple weeks ago?
1: Hang on.
2: Y'all still okay?
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1: Good.
0: 0912787666, and the second 1255262688.
1: Okay.

0: ridiculous.
1: Sixty-one.
0: The Tracy Gentry, she's going to be valid negative. The Jerry Perry, deals revoked for failure to satisfy fines and costs from 217 of 14 to indefinite. She's negative as well.
1: Can we get another unit for a search? Non-emergency.
0: Okay, 40, can you start to them?
2: Hey, 41.

0: 204.
1: 204.
0: Heavy and Miss Short back here. They're, this lady's got respirations. They're very slow. You can check her out.
1: No copy. 1035.
0: I couldn't hear you.
1: It's 1035.
0: Yeah, just room 1030.